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0: boy needs therapy.
1: Rannigazoo, let's have a chew. How about I count three?
0: That boy needs therapy.
2: He was white as a sheet.
3: And he also made false teeth.

0: And that boy needs therapy.
1: You're psychosomatic.
0: That boy needs therapy.
1: You're lying down on the couch.
2: What does that mean?
1: You're a nut. You're crazy in the coconut.
2: What does that mean?
0: That boy needs therapy.
2: I'm gonna kill you.
0: That boy needs therapy.
2: Brannigazoo, let's have a tune. I will not count three.
0: That boy needs therapy.
3: He was white as a sheet.
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0: Can you think of anything that talks other than a person?
1: A bird?
2: Yeah.
0: Sometimes a parrot talks.

Oasis there with Rock and Roll Star. That was your Roadie Knows answer this week. We've only got 3 songs left, so I'm going to try and cram them in up next. This is Kasabian with Bless This Acid House.

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1: There's nothing I have is truly mine.
0: And Life for Rent. Did I mention there's an eclipse on Wednesday tea time here in Market Harbour? A partial eclipse?

0: Collins from 1967 and Carrie Anne. Right, let's give the answer to that competition, which, of course, is the Lyric Challenge.
1: You put the boom boom into my heart. You send my soul sky high when your loving starts.
0: Yes, of course, it was Wham and Wake Me Up Before You Go-Go. So well done to the following people that got that right. Said Wham and Wake Me Up Before You Go-Go. They were as follows. Well done to such people as Tony Walters from last year's training course. Tony, nice to hear from you today. Hope to see you soon, Tony. Thank you for that. Also, we've got Andy and Carol getting it right. Well done to you both. Spot on there as well. Sue and Don always getting it right on a Saturday morning. Thank you, Sue. Tony and Lisa getting it right. Well done to you. Over there in Desbury, we've got Rob as well. Jill and Paul in Market Arbor getting it right. We've got David over in Rothwell. Well done to you, David. And finally, James and Laura in Corby. Yes, of course, it was Wham. And this one...

0: take you home.
1: 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That's Ariana Grande and One Last Time here on 102.3 HFM. And I've got to say now a very big hello to our fella from Philly, Jim Malin. He says, what's up, Adam? That new Moultrain jingle is awesome. I would like to nominate Chris Jones for Volunteer of the Year. That sounds like a good idea there, Jim. What do you think? And how do I cast my vote? Cheers. That's cheers, big ears, fella from Philly. So thank you for that, Jim. And we'll see what we can do regards your request. So thank you very much for your email. And thank you to everybody for taking part in the second round of the quiz with no name. That's so far to John and Rachel, and also to Sue and Don too. And don't forget, I shall reveal the answer and tell you whether you got the answer right or wrong just before I hand over to Jim Gardner sitting in for Simon Parry between 2 and 5 this afternoon on a Saturday afternoon here on 102.3 HFM. Fine time we had. The second 70s segue then, featuring music now from Kenny Rogers and also Alan Price too.
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0: is the Body Rockers. 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

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Sound of Maloko and Sing It Back.

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Zara Larsson from 2016, Lush Life. 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
1: HFM. Well, we've been looking at the greatest gigs of all time, according to the newspaper. We've played tracks this afternoon by David Bowie, Madonna from the Blonde Ambition Tour. We've had, who else have we had? The Beatles rooftop concert at Applecore headquarters. That's in there as well. The Rolling Stones Hyde Park concert from 1969. Michael Jackson's Dangerous World Tour. That got 26% of the vote. And I've got one more track to play from this particular theme, and that's going to be coming up after the next track. Hope this is all making sense. Yes, they are still at number one after umpteen weeks. I think it's about 20 weeks now. Sam Fender and Olivia Dean and Rein Me In.

0: There it is. Highway Star from the Made in Japan album.
1: And the best for... If you listen to it on... yeah, it's all right, mate.
0: And we did play that from vinyl. It is on the system. Yeah, but there we go.
1: There's something about that analogue presence, isn't there, I think?
0: Yeah, and I think the live one's better than the studio.
1: Oh, definitely.
0: You've got more atmosphere in it, isn't
1: definitely.
0: There you go. I know that's one of your favourites.
1: It is.
0: Moving on now to another one of your favourites. You can introduce it. Can you tell us about it?
1: I don't know what it is.
0: It's the Rain Song.
1: Oh, sorry. Sorry, I didn't know we were on to that one.
0: Yeah.
1: Yeah, this is from the album Houses of the Holy. It's Led Zeppelin. It's probably one of my favourite tracks, but it's been a slow grower on me. I never used to play this album very much, and I don't know why, because it's great. I mean, Led Zeppelin 1 and 2 are my two favourites.
0: Yeah.
1: Because it's all bang, bang, but there's a lot more thought and... Light and Shade goes into this album. I think it's a wonderful album. So anyway, it's one called The Rain Song, and there's strings on it.
0: Cheers, Will.

0: Genesis then. And Selling England by the Pound was the album. I Know What I Like, In Your Wardrobe. I always leave that to the end because the Peter Gabriel plays the flute towards the end.
1: It's a great single. It's a good album as well.
0: I'm surprised it charted because it's not like any other pop record, is it?
1: I know. The other side used to be Twilight Ale House.
0: That's right, yes. And that
1: quite why I knew that, yeah, I don't know.
0: That's right.
1: I did have it.
0: Sir and myself recently went to see a tribute band. They did the... Yeah, they originally did the early stuff with Peter Gabriel, and they sound just like them. And the last one we went to see, they'd moved on and said, now we are Phil. And they did the Phil Collins stuff.
1: Oh, right.
0: But that one was a Peter Gabriel one.
1: Were they good with the Phil Collins stuff?
0: They were excellent. After the first section wasn't as good as the second. But they did a good job. Right, time to play the last one for tonight, yeah. And it's one that you used to play regular in Big Wheels Disco in the 70s.
1: Well, not the original version. It's not my copy, is it?
0: No. I know last time you had your original Frankenstein.
1: Yeah, I did, yeah.
0: Yeah, it's this one, and you'll all know this, especially if you went to Wheels Disco.
1: Oh, yeah.
0: It's Rocky Mountain Way.
1: Joe Walsh.
0: It is.

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